0: FM.
1: Let's get the party started. See you at the bar, you was hardly talking. That's when I knew that your heart was scarring. Friends to lovers need a part to star in. Like, wait, babe, let me

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0: end, I'ma ride with you. 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
1: 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That's when I knew that your heart was scarring. Friends to lovers need a part to star in. Like, wait, babe, let

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2: 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Yeah. Shonda Paul. So me go so then.

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Cause there's nothing stronger. There's nothing stronger than love.

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And we are the crush grooving, the body moving, the record making, and the record breaking. And it goes a little something like

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Imagine a world where there's only peace, where there's no...

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Everyone, as you know, the whole world is watching us right now. So turn your lights on, let's light up the world together.

my father, DJ Swarup. This is my mother, DJ Ekanta. They've been playing for over 30 years, and that's why I became a DJ, and that's why I'm here tonight. So I'd like to celebrate this moment.

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Let this journey inspire you, connect you, and prepare you for a unique moment along our path. Like water and fire, like day and night, there are two powerful emotions forever intertwined. Dive deep into the unique path

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Love. Do you hear it? Do you feel it? Listen. And experience the unique rhythm, the rhythm of the heartbeat of the people around you.

Well, my name is Steve Angelo and I came all the way from Sweden. Are you ready?

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The yard man. I like that broomstick you're carrying. Yes, baby, I like it.